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CNN 16, I went over. You guys got it. You're going to go down there and hold that cell ceiling for a minute, over. 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

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Northbound, no defect. Temperature 4.6. Total axle 5.9.

Tacoma to CN 8304, over. All right, guys, I got some news from the chief. Just going on the Sabe to wire your power down there by Keenan, over. This is correct, over.

Alright, and you guys just want to park outside of North Keenan then, and then do your Y there, and then go back up toward Keenan and back to your train over. Alright, sounds good. We'll make it happen. Here we go. Cessna 16 went out.

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CN detector, mile 74.0. Southbound, no defects. Temperature 4.4°F. Total axles 4.14. Speed 3.2. Detector out.

CN detector, mile 66.8. North bound, no defects. Temperature 4.8°F. Total axles 5.92. Speed 2.4. Detector out.

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0: 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Mile 74.0. Southbound.
1: A 02 cell, Mumble 65.

0: EM detector, mile 46.0. Northbound, no defects. Temperature 4.3. Detector out. CM detector, mile 63.9. Southbound.
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2: south at Minjack. CN 3322, what over? Order up here, 145, gonna start land soon. Ready in a few minutes to depart Minjack East, whatsoever. Still CBO 6023.

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1: 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Over.
0: That's correct. I'm going to try to sneak one in there first to get you guys out. They're getting really close to you guys, so just stand by a little bit and I'll get you guys out once again. Westfleet, over.
1: You got one coming in first. After they go by, we'll be second. Look for signals. Correct, over?
0: That is all correct, over.
2: Detector, mile 7.0. Southbound, no defects. Temperature 4.4°F. Total axles 9.4°. Speed 2.6. Detector out.

CN detector, mile 63.9. Southbound, no defects. Temperature 41°F. Total axles 414. Speed 46. Detector out.

0: Unit 16, I'm over.
1: CL-594, over.
0: Go ahead, over.
1: Hanlon Anderson on 1900, GPO number 6409, got the DMR 402 for our leader, over.
0: Hi, 6409 is good, no exceptions this time. You'll be sitting there for a minute. I've got to get a train to go by their power real quick, get back on, and they got to go down to Mesabi. They had issues with their leader, so just stand by and I'll get your signals out, over.
1: 6409 is a good one for the DMR 402. You said signals after one goes by here, over.
0: Yeah, they got to wire their power. They had some bad, they have a bad order in the front, so they got to wire their power real quick and then get on the move. So, quick move in there, and after that, I'll get you guys out, over.
1: One wire in their power, and then signals for DMR 402, over.
0: That is correct, DMIR 402,
1: Thanks, and we got LP to do, and then down to the yard.
2: 6.0, northbound.
0: Yeah, we'll get you on the way, don't worry. See you in 16.0.

ATM detector. Mile 46.0. North found no defects. Temperature 43°F. Total axles 418. Speed 41. Detector out.

CN detector, mile 56.0. Southbound, no defects. Temperature 4.4°F. Total axles 4.14. Speed 4.9. Detector out.

0: 16-16 or whatever. Go ahead, over.
1: Heads up, when we make this power move, we're going to have the road at Iron Junction blocked.
0: I understand. Now just get up there and pull as close as you can to North Keenan, and then I got you guys going in and around. Pick out toward Keenan and then back to your train over.
1: And then we'll have to pull it up and off the arm of the thread and get it right to the head end and shove back. If the cab's not available, then we'll call you for a shove move. Over.
0: I don't think you need a shove move with signals, my friend. Over.
1: You have to protect that shove by the signals, but I have to get your permission to do it. Over.
0: Where are you planning on winding the power? We're going to go in the yard at Keenan, correct? Over.
1: The engines. Over.
0: Well, I know that, but pull down to North Keenan, so you're not blocking Wolf, and from there you can use the signals to get in and out and back to your train. Over.
1: What I'm saying is we have to pull down the tail end to me so I can arm the thread, the EOT, and then either shove back so I can get on the head end if the cab's not available. Over.
0: Well, I can do one better, man. How about I have a train work with the UN Army EOT when they can get off and right next to you? Over.

0: 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Over.
1: Fair point. 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
1: That'd be good, over.

0: 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EDO 4999, rule 1103, 25 MTH, 0.8 to 1.0 out.
1: Hurry up!

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1: 3322, CN detector, mile 60.1, main 2, north, found.
0: Alright, they're back to back, that 715 that's right behind the 788 is going to come in right behind to the west, so you're going to see two real quick, it won't be too long, over.
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0: You got it, want to give you a heads up, here we go, CNS 60 moving out.
3: CC, Solomon Line, over.
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1: CM detector, mile 4.1. Southbound, no defects. Temperature 4.4. Total axle 4.14. Speed 4.9. Detector out.

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0: 10-16, home at 10-56-27, over. Keep on coming, I'm going to get you guys down up the grid, over.
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0: sir, I guess I gotta go to Iron Junction, correct? Alright, I'll stand by here then.
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Main 2, north, bound, no defects. Temperature 43°F. Total axles 418. Speed 31. Detector out.

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1: Alright, CN 8364, got you guys there now. So 6071 still good. You guys trying to initialize, over?
0: We are, but our PTC on this locomotive is now saying system not active, not communicating with TMC. We'll have to call the NOC desk. Chances they'll have us want to reset it, but that could take 15 to 20 minutes. My concern is the road is blocked, and it might not come back. So I guess how would they like us to proceed with this? Over.
1: Well, you know, fun stuff, but I will talk to the chief right now and see what we can do for you. Over.
0: Okay, we'll stand by here right now. Over.
1: Sounds good. Stand by. Here we go. See this who's went out.
2: We didn't expect to see you guys in the Mesabi.
0: Oh, not tonight, anyway.
2: Well, good luck with all of it.

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0: Yeah, go ahead and give the PTC desk a call or NOC, whatever you're going to do to try to get him, you working to get over.
1: All right, we'll try and set it up and we'll let you know, over.
0: Yeah, sounds good. There you go, 10 to 60 coming up.

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0: To load up PTC here, and it says system not active, code D04, LIG not communicating with TMC, over.
1: Okay, Roger, give me 1 second here. I'll pull this unit up, see if it's not bad, over.

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1: Hey, can show us arriving Mintac current time, and then we'll give them a call when we're ready to dump over.
0: I will let them know. Thank you, CN customer service out.
2: You said you're the 8364, correct?
3: Correct. We switched in, so and we're to use this one because the other one's bad order, but then we got back here. It said it was PTC equipped in the journal, but now we're trying to use it, and it's not active over.
2: Okay, Roger. Yeah, I'm showing a bunch of mechanical stuff here. It's still open. Give me a second here. I'm going to look into this a little further.

On the 1300 location, over. At the north.

0: Navy 364, just give me a little bit further here. I'm trying to pull up your unit now. In the meantime here, while I'm trying to get some more information on this, if you go back to the back wall here, are you got a good spot to cycle some breakers now?
1: I'm in a good spot over.
0: Okay, Roger. If you're full training, go ahead and close that angle cock between the lead unit, and then we're going to knock down positive train control, the 220 radio, our calls will be labeled PTC radio, and then the ACC breaker over.
1: PTC breaker and 220 radio. What's the other one over?
0: The third one could be labeled ACC, or it could also be labeled GLCB or GoLink over.
1: Battery booster parking brake. I gotta go open up another cabinet, I think.
0: Okay, Roger. Yeah, I was gonna say if you got those T handles there, open up the T handles sometimes behind that panel.
2: Hey, thanks. Have a good day.

0: Negative.
1: Okay, roger that. If we can't locate that third breaker, let's go ahead and knock down the positive train control and that 220 radio for now. Once you get them down, let me know.
0: All right, they're down.
1: Okay, roger that. I'm going to set a timer on my side. I'll let you know when to put them back up.

0: CN detector, mile 7.0. North bound, no defects. Temperature 4.3. Total axles 4.18. Speed 3.9. Detector out.
1: Proctor yard, CN 3336. I'm in TAC limestone, over.
2: That over.
1: Hey there, just letting you know that you do have the BFT spot and pull tonight, over.
2: Alright, understood. Spot and pull BFT, correct, over.
1: That is correct. Yep, you'll be dumping out your whole train. And then spot and pull BFT.
2: Alright, understood. Thanks, Dave.
3: See you in customer service, over.
2: 3322,
3: 79181. Go ahead,
2: 3322, over. 322, spotted up, start loading at 1758. Loading 1952, starting Minjack, 2108. And 145 cars from the east pocket. And if you want to put your range over, 7981.
3: I will take care of that. Anything else, over? Thank you, CN, because service out.

0: hear you there. Over.
1: Yes, sir. I'm still here.
0: The system not active screen again. Failed. Over.
1: Did it ever go into self-test whatsoever?
0: Went into self-test, but then it... That was it. Over.
1: Okay, roger that. I've been given the okay to let you guys proceed as an in-route failure at FRA restricted speed for your train type. Over.
0: Do you time and initials for that? Over.
1: Yeah, no problem. The time, local, is 9:13 p.m. Initials is R... Sorry, Romeo Delta, over.
0: Romeo Delta, thank you.
1: No problem, I'm here. I'm sorry, 8364.
0: We're here, 8364, engine over.
1: And from the nose there, if you guys are proceeding as a route failures, go ahead and knock out the penalty, then you can leave it up. At that, if it gives you issues, you can also shut down the PTC switch in the back.
0: Break the seals then, over?
1: Yes, sir, you can go ahead and do that. And if you have any issues with that operating restricted, just give us a ring back.
0: Understood. Thank you.
1: No problem, okay.

0: 10 to 16 or whatever.
1: PTC
0: 8364,
1: over.
0: Go ahead,
1: over. Unable to reset the PTC. They give us the okay to proceed. FRA restricted speed with this thing. It's a bulky, over.
0: Understood. Alright, so I got you going back to your train, so go ahead and just take off, and I understand that, so restricted speed, gotcha. So go ahead and get back on your train and keep on moving, over.
1: Here we go. Thanks, over.
0: No, thank you guys for trying. Here we go. CNN 16 went out.

0: garbage yard order?
1: Yeah, Trevor's Yard, CN 3322 South. I don't know if you got that. I had to wait for two trains. I'm in Jack. Over.
2: Yeah, I saw that door. We'll keep an eye on you. Or...
1: Sounds good. Thanks, CN 3322 South.
3: Still there, over?
0: What over?
3: Crap, that other train was lying power and it's in our way. And... Whatever, so we still haven't left the yard here in Keenan either, over.
2: Alright, we'll hopefully make everything as easy as we can here. We need to recrew you, we'll figure it out, Dorm.
3: Just figure to give you a heads up, make sure you know we haven't left yet, over.
2: Yeah, I saw you there, over.
3: Thanks.

0: just in. He is going off the yard of the caliber.
1: 33.2 south, entering East White, I range from main. Aero 1103, 25 MP, source 67.2 to 67. No other structure. Out.

0: Carmen. 774, we'll pull the tail end down to you. Over. All right, standing by. Appreciate you. Thank you.
1: Guys, at 8:30, 64 then, correct?
0: Yes, that's correct.

CN detector, mile 60.1, main 1, southbound

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1: I'm going to attach to the CN8364, all crew members are aware of it.

0: 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Mile 60.1. Main 1. South found no defects. Temperature 4.3°F. Total axles 2.2. Speed 1.8. Detector out.
1: Yeah, I got it dialed in. 315-23 over. It's showing it armed over.

0: 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Coming back up. Thank you for the help. 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

0: IP is 3335, POB number 6927, 2937,
1: Tunnel 4.0, southbound.
0: Alright, off 42 down to the west, please correct, over.
2: Southbound, right,

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1: 13 DC and 83, 64 South, over.
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0: CA 83, 64, going over.
1: Stopped on the 60.1 detector to get our EOT armed, okay to proceed to the next one, over.
2: That's CN 33, over.
0: Absolutely. Pursue the next detector, over.
3: CN detector, mile 74.0. South found no defects. Temperature 4.3F. Total axles 5.2.4. Speed 4.3. Detector out.

0: CN detector, mile 60.1, main 1, south found, no defects, temperature 4.3°F, total axles 6.96, speed 6, detector out. CN detector, mile 66.8, south found, no defects, temperature 4.5°F, total axles 5.92, speed 2.5, detector out.
1: CN deck 16 onward, CN 3322 over.
2: Yeah, RKC, CN 3322 south, ready to go.
1: Alright, let's make a track authority number 5869. That's 5869. The CN 3322, that's CN 3322 south. Pat Jones. Checkbox 2. TWO. Let's see from North Fairbanks. Switch no. To South Highland. 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On higher rate sub main. Authority has 1 ONE box marked 2. TWO. Over.
2: Authority 5869, CN National 3322, 3322 South at Jones. Checkbox 20, from North Fairbanks, switch no to South Highland. Switch no on Iron Range submain. Authority has 1 ONE box marked to do.
1: Alright, track door number 5869-5869 at Canadian National, CN 3322-3322 South. It's okay at 2201-2201, RTC VMR, Victor Mike Romeo, over.
2: 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Yeah, 2201-2201, VMR, Cordova.

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Rule 103, mile 67.267.

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1: CN detector, mile 74.0. Southbound.

CN detector, mile 7.0. South found no defects. Temperature 4.3°F. Total axles 4.18. Speed 3.7. Detector out.

CN detector, mile 63.9. Southbound, no defects. Temperature 40 F. Total axles 5.24. Speed 4.4. Detector out.

0: Area 16, Homewood, CN, 33390, copy over. Alright, I'm going to have to take back the signal at South Coast so we know when you can come over to stop, or is he not close to approaching this time, over?
1: Mile 56.0, southbound, no defects, temperature 4.2F, total axles 5.

AN detector, mile 46.0. South found no defects. Temperature 43°F. Total axles 9.44. Speed 3.4. Detector out.

0: EN detector, mile 66.8. Southbound.
1: 70 south, 65. No restrictions on the approach to Perry.

CN detector, mile 66.8. South found no defects. Temperature 4.5°F. Total axles 3.8. Speed 2.4. Detector out.

CN detector, mile 63.9, southbound. CN detector, mile 50.9, southbound.

10 detector, mile 50.9. Southbound, no defects. Temperature 4.3. Total axle 5.

0: 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Detector out.
1: R402 South, mouthful 65 North, Richardson.

CN detector, mile 63.9. Southbound, no defects. Temperature 40 F. Total axles 418. Speed 43. Detector out.

0: 2270 South, Bolton 55, no restrictions. Out.
1: CN detector, mile 56.0. Southbound.

CN detector, mile 56.0. Southbound, no defects. Temperature 42°F. Total axles 418. Speed 45. Detector out. CN detector, mile 44.1. Southbound, no defects. Temperature 43°F. Total axles 5.24. Speed 41. Detector out.

and detector mile 4.1. Southbound, no defects. Temperature 4.3. Total axle 4.18. Speed 4.9. Detector out. Total axle 3.8. Speed 3.2. Detector out.

Is that 16 on Seminole? Go ahead. Highland. So, it's been quite a big mess out here tonight.

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1: All right. Yeah, bye.

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1: 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You guys are going to be here for a while. It's a mess down south. They got to push one off of the Mesabi sub, and then get a northbounder before you guys even ever round out. 356, you copy that? You'll be holding me on 342 for a little bit.

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I'll just check what you guys are clear of over. 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
1: CN
0: 3338 South RTC, over. CN 3338, go ahead. 45 roads, maintain, over, is over. Alright, off the east,
1: state
0: location. I arrange is a mess, so we'll figure it out.
1: Good, signals off the east, and we'll see what happens. Thank you. CN 3338 South.

All systems are normal. Scene 3319, 3319 North, port clear 5879, 5879, 2343, 2343, ARZ, over.

in 3322 over. Number 15887, track 35887 to the CN 3322, 3322 south at Highland. Box 2 TWO, proceed from South Highland, switch yes to Waldo. Switch now on the higher range sub main. 3 is 101E box, Mark 2 TWO. Over.

5887 has an okay time at 2344 2344 ARZ over. Small crack signals are through. So well, DMR 402-402, you show CN 3322, 3322, clear about 419-19.

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Switch north, 3322, 3322 south, port clear, 5869, 5869, 2358, 2358, ARZ.

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1: CN detector, mile 46.0. Northbound, no defects. Temperature 41F. Total axles 248. Speed 33. Detector out.
0: Okay, just trying to find this out. Thank you.

16 на 7 рублей. I do about 402-402 south, at least in the portion of 5884 between North Fairbanks, switch no, North Highland, switch yes. Midnight time, 0010 ARZ.

Make sure 3891 5891 to the scene 3319 3319 North at Highland. Box 2 TWO, proceed from North Highland, switch yes. North Fairbanks, pushing on the Iron Range sub main. Story is 101E, box mark 2 TWO.

5891. 5891 has an okay time of midnight 11:00. 11AR is the open. All questions. We're 402. Stand by here. These guys, once you clear a wall, they'll all set you up. They're going to set them over, so you guys should have a route by the time you get down there, then.

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2: 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Mark 108, Territory 5884 is void. 5884 is void. Mark 2, TWO, proceed from North Highland, switch no. 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

EN detector, mile 66.8. Southbound, no defects. Temperature 4.3°F. Total axles 5.9.2. Speed 2.4. Detector out.

Just 16, Mark 7. Home scene 3319 3319 North, for clear 5891 5891 946 0046 AR. All correct. And Alice for the next one. Over.

10 detector, mile 7.0. South found no defects. Temperature 4.1°F. Total axles 100. Speed 3.9. Detector out.

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CN detector, mile 50.9. Southbound, no defects. Temperature 39. Total axle 592. Speed 28. Detector out.

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1: 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Box 2, TWO, proceed from North Fairbanks, switch no, to South SCTH Highland, switch no, higher rate sub main. 101 E box, mark 2, TW over.
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1: T901-5901 to the CN Canadian National, 3338-3338 South. Go to South Highland for now, Al-Qaeda 121, not 121 ARZ, hike us over.
0: All correct,
1: correct, thanks. CN 3338 South out.

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Northbound, no defects. Temperature 39. Total axles 592. Speed 35. Detector out.

0: Cindel 16, Axiom, over.
1: RTC, CM 3308 at Mintac, over.
0: CM 3308, go ahead, over.
1: Hey, looking for permission onto the west and lights off the west, and we got to do the BFT. Take us roughly an hour. Over.
0: Is that Mintac or is that the Rock Track there?
1: Rock Track at Mintac, correct.
0: All right. I definitely don't have close to that. It's going to have to be clearing a northbounder. I can let you out. Over.
1: It's clearing a northbounder. Okay to come out and do our work. Whereabouts is he? Over.
0: I see that Bowabic right now.
1: He's at Bowabic right now. Okay, so we can come out and start our work now, then, over.
0: Well, I can't let you out onto the main. You'll delay him way too long. I mean, if you guys can come out and come around and come off the west, or I'm sorry, the east, but otherwise we have to wait for that train to come all the way in.
1: Okay, yeah, we can't, we'll screw him up, so we'll have to wait for him then, over.
0: Yeah, that's correct. He's already taken two hits. He's gonna, I can't afford to ding him again.
1: Alright, understood. We'll be staying put on the limestone up at Mintac, too. We'll be out of their way, over.
0: Alright, sounds good. Next show.
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0: PM detector, mile 46.0, northbound.
1: Backing up to the question.

0: EN detector, mile 46.0. North found no defects. Temperature 41F. Total axle 364. Speed 56. Detector out.
1: 20, 25, 45, 45.

0: equals 55, no restrictions though.
1: L 66.8 northbound

0: EM detector, mile 66.8. North found no defects. Temperature 4.3°F. Total axles 5.92. Speed 2.3. Detector out.
1: All done with the work here, ready to hit stuff.
2: Alright guys, you guys can hold that fair lane for a few. I got another one out of Kelsey that needs to get into fair lane. And then you become south over. All correct.
1: RTC online, over.
2: I'm here.
1: This is at the M3308. Any chance you could have Proctor Yard get a hold of us in 16, over?
2: Yep, sure will, over.
3: Senior customer service, on the lake, over.

0: Roger Yard, Minjack Limestone, over.
1: Roger Yard. Dave, I guess we're waiting on a northbounder. I don't know if we'll have time to do this DFT, over.
0: Yeah, I suppose you're not in position somewhere to tie it down, huh?
1: No, but can shove it back if need be, over.
0: That'll probably be the best bet, well, to get a van going, because we got to do BFT.
1: All right, I guess we'll shove her back behind the limestone pocket and wait for a van, over.
0: All right, I'll get her going.
1: Thanks, over.
2: Right, over.
0: Rock Yard, over.
2: 568 here, Yard, we got this guy to pick up,

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1: There's nothing like that in there. There's no 3341. There's switch power. Keenan switch power is in there.

CN detector, mile 60.1, main 2 northbound.

0: CN detector. Mile 60.1. Main 2 north. Found no defects. Temperature 4.1. Nine. Detector out.
1: You guys are complete over. Okay. Stay on your down. Have a good one.

10 detector, mile 60.1, main 1 south, found no defects, temperature 41F, total axles 104, speed 15, detector out.

0: 2 hour yard, over. Go ahead, over. We have this MRF in the yard right now. 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Copy that. 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Yeah. Right.
1: Mile 46.0. North found no defects. Temperature 41. Total axle 572. Speed 45. Detector out.

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Is that 16 axiom and over? Four 62, go ahead over. Alright, 6704, so good to see you training, CDU, signal north, working at Keenan today, over. Alright, clear location, first one should be Auburn.

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1: Yeah, U 716. I see an advanced arrival notice on my MRS screen. Like 20 minutes to the pocket at Fairland, over.
0: Alright, sounds good. 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

normalcy 33-38, 3338 South Lewis in a portion of 5901-5901. 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

CN detector, mile 74.0. South found no defects. Temperature 39°F. Total axles 414. Speed 39. Detector out.

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2: A half hour is Shelton Junction. You running that thing, Betchy?
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0: whoever you are, Conductor Hank, is over. R3, line straight. Stop over, direct dump over. The Merc still asked us to get on some new power, go through it, air test 20 plus cars. I need to get you in the yard, over. I just messaged him. He should be with you shortly.
1: 3238, ready, copy. Sorry, 5917. 5917 to the CM 3338, 3338, South at Island. Fox 101E, track authority 5901, 5901 is void. Fox 2, TWO, proceed North Island, switch no. Waldo, switch no, and Iron Lake, sub main. Warriors 2, TWO, box part 101E, 2, TWO, both.

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1: So, getting our cars together that we're pulling out of Fairlane, and we have an extra one. I just wanted to check with you, make sure that's going back to Proctor, and that we will...
0: All right, your radio's breaking up a little bit. What was the car number, over?

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CN detector, mile 74.0, northbound.

EM detector, mile 46.0. Southbound, no defects. Temperature 39°F. Total axles 104. Speed 48. Detector out.

0: CN detector, mile 63.9, southbound.
1: Not sure if the yard let you know or not, but we are tied down up here. We're leaving it up here waiting for a van. Over.
2: Yeah, he did let me know. Over. Thanks for the heads up.
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3: CN3313, is this car empty, over?
0: Mile 74.0. Northbound, no defects. Temperature 39F. Total axles 364. Speed 35. Detector out.
3: No, went up there with your. Cars, but it was line 22. It showed it coming from Duluth. This is really kind of bizarre. Was it loaded coming up, over?
1: I would assume so. We weren't the ones that brought these cars up, over.
3: All right, I copy that. All right, well, if it's with your pickup, I'm sure you're going to be bringing it back, and you have everything empty, over?
1: Correct. Everything empty. Over.
3: All right, well, it's showing in a hold right now. I'll go ahead and release it. And it's still showing in Duluth, so I'll have to get it to Fairlane somehow, over.
0: All axles 4-1-4, speed 4-0, detector out.
1: MP's going back, I would appreciate that, over.
3: Yeah, as soon as I figure out this mess and how to get that car there, I'll send it right to you, over.
1: Sounds good, thank you, over.
3: You're welcome, CN Customer Service out.

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1: Go ahead, over.
0: All right, just to let you know, you're going to be taking the siding at Simar. They want us to push this work block trigger north on the Rainy, so they want everybody out of the way.
1: Taking the hold at Simar. Thanks for the heads up, over.

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1: right, over.
0: Still using TGBO 6587-6587. Once customer service gets some stuff sorted out with our journal, we'll be ready to head back, over.
1: Alright, initialize under the 721 symbol. And I'll see where this northbounder is. This 567 is a push for the work box, so if we're not going to be ready to go in time, we're going to have to hold here for them.
0: 721 now, and we'll give you a shout when we get that new journal, if that's time the way it is, over.
1: Yeah, give me a call, because I was told not to stop these guys. They're just at Coons, but they got to work and make this work box still.
0: You bet. No worries, over.
1: Thanks, hope.

0: 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CN3313, over.
1: CN3313 answering, over.
0: Yeah, looking a little bit closer at this car, those came up on the 720 of the, or that car came up on the 720 of the 18th. So not even with that same set of cars you have. Yeah, so I'm not sure if it's supposed to come back or not. Over.
1: Well, and also we are the U721 now. Maybe the wrong number when I first talked to you. Over.
0: Yeah, I understand. But usually they come, they go up to Fairlane on the 20 and they come back on the 21. What I'm saying is that the 3409 came up on the day before's train, not what would have got brought up there with the previous crew to you and then emptied. So I'm not sure how it even got in your train, over.
2: Just wanted to make sure you knew.

0: Sierra, over.
1: What is your lead car, over?
2: Checking, is there a plan for the 2100 release by the 0500? There's no van now.
0: Yeah, don't really know. Nothing I can do about it.
2: Is there any way you can see if the conductor coming out of Proctor, if you can use that van? Can you just swap? Over.
0: Highly doubt he's going to have a van.
1: Yeah, go ahead and bring it back, over.
2: All right, will do, over. Thank you.
1: Stand by for that journal then, thank you. See you in customer service, Alex.
0: Available is in Rainier at 7 a.m.
2: Okay. Hold on.

CN detector, mile 56.0. Southbound, no defects. Temperature 40 F. Total axles 4.14. Speed 4.8. Detector out.

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0: You guys ready to pull over?
1: Yep, ready to pull over.
0: All right, I'll send you. These guys are just shy of Auburn, so I'll let you go over.
1: Sounds like a plan. Signal south. Here we go, over.
0: Correct. 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

10 detector, mile 4.1. Southbound, no defects. Temperature 4.3F. Total axle 4.14. Speed 4.8. Detector out.

0: EM detector, mile 46.0. Southbound, no defects. Temperature 39F. Total axles 180. Speed 49. Detector out.
1: F-3313 south on the approach to Kelsey, milepost 45, no restrictions, out.

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1: 3313. 7332. Please the marker as well. I'm going to direct trip to 10 33 13 South Oak.

EM detector, mile 46.0. North bound, no defects. Temperature 37°F. Total axles 2. Speed 3. Detector out.

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Main 1 north. Found no defects. Temperature 37°F. Total axles 2. 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Detector out.

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1: You sent us a new journal showing us sent out our head 20 cars in the CN3345 at Keenan, over.
0: Copy that, over.
1: That's good. I'll get reported at an MRS once we're finished with the work, over.
0: All right, copy that. Thank you. Same customer service.

That's 16 calling us to 3275 South. All right, just to let you know, you're going to be holding Britt for a little while. You're going to see two of them there, both being pushed for this fourth block. It's 8,600 feet. You should be able to get all across. All right, yeah, they're running one up the Rainy. He's at Simar now. That 5-6-7 is working Keenan, so that's what's going to happen.

you, the 54.

Industry. 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

0: another dog's involved.
1: Another dog is
0: 5462.
1: Plane clear, there's a truck going over the truck.

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All right, set standard. We've been a few breaks with.

CN detector. Mile 4.1. North found no defects. Temperature 4.1F. Total axles 4.18. Speed 4.8. Detector out.

20, track 18 in yard. Everybody's in the clear, release test. Unit 2422.

0: I'm 2100 T-Bird. Yeah, how's the water?
1: Water, we're at the north.
0: At the north. Call me yard van. Call me yard van.
1: Over.
0: Yeah.
1: Yard van's probably on its way back from Proctor, so we're going to start heading your way. He probably is not going to get there for a half hour, so just reach out to us when it gets there.
0: Yeah, I'll call you when it shows up.

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CN detector, mile 56.0. Northbound, no defects. Temperature 36F. Total axles 418. Speed 51. Detector out.

That's 16 RTC, I'm at over. Switch to normal, CM 3315, 3315 North, ports clear, 5929, 5929, 515-0515, ARZ, over.

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EM detector, mile 63.9. Northbound, no defects. Temperature 3.3°F. Total axles 4.18. Speed 4.3. Detector out.

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1: 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I'm going to take that current time, 145 loads of.
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CN detector, mile 7.0. North found no defects. Temperature 37°F. Total axles 418. Speed 40. Detector out.

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1: CN detector, mile 60.1. Main 2, south, found no defects. Temperature 3.4. F. Total axles 3.8. Speed 2.4. Detector out.

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2: CN detector, mile 50.9. North found no defects. Temperature 39°F. Total axles 592. Speed 3.4. Detector out.

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CN detector, mile 7.0. North, found no defects. Temperature 39°F. Total axles 136. Speed 40. Detector out.

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1: 14-0, start loading at 358, finish loading at 531. Looking to get activated on the MRS, over.
0: Alright, so we'll put that in shortly. Over.
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0: 3312 South ready to head home there over.
1: Yeah, we'll be ready to head home. Over.
0: Alright, copy that. Say location over.
1: Well, thank you, CN 3312 South over.

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1: That 717-8119 has been showed up in MRS. It's been 10 minutes, over.
0: Okay, you were probably talking to somebody else about that. Let me check on it. Stand by, over.
1: Thank you.

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1: Over.
0: Yeah, you should be seeing something now, over.
1: There it is, thank you so much. CN3312, South O.
0: You're very welcome. Service out.

0: Roger, the CM 3312 south, over.
1: That over.
0: I'm putting in for Fox. I'm working behind you guys. We got about 458 over.
1: Yeah, Fox, I'm behind us. We'll know if we make any stops or reverse it if it's over. Three 312 south, mile post 55, no restrictions open.

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1: We would need to relay to Prof. DR that we're, this is Two Harbors crew, we're going to need to cab back to Two Harbors when we get in, over.
0: Alright, I'll send someone a message, over.
1: Thank you, CN 3312 South, out.

EN detector, mile 66.8. Southbound.

CN detector, mile 66.8. Southbound, no defects. Temperature 41F. Total axles 592. Speed 26. Detector out.

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1: Oh, I complete. You're complete as well. Marker hanging. Thanks. Have a good day.
0: Yeah.
1: CN 3319 South, Mapo 65, Maine. No restrictions open.

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1: Now, just looking over my MRS again, right? It says we only have 56 cars. I can assure you we have all 140 loads departing UDAC at 0614, over.
2: CN detector, mile 66.8, northbound

0: CN detector, mile 46.0. Southbound, no defects. Temperature 3.4°F. Total axles 5.7.2. Speed 4.0. Detector out.
1: CN 3312, are you still there, over?
0: CN detector, mile 66.8. Northbound, no defects. Temperature 4.1°F. Total axles 5.9.2. Speed 2.0. Detector out.

0: that through the gate? Dumpers, we're going to do a crew change.
1: CN detector, mile 74.0. Southbound, no defects. Temperature 39F. Total axles 5, 6, 8. Speed 4, 2. Detector out.

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2: 3312, South Hoppo 35, no restriction on the approach to Al Bueno.
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EM detector, mile 50.9. Southbound, no defects. Temperature 39F. Total axle 592. Speed 30. Detector out.

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2: CN detector, mile 63.9. Southbound.

3. CN detector, mile 63.9. Southbound, no defects. Temperature 35°F. Total axles 5, 6, 8. Speed 4, 3. Detector out.

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1: CN detector, mile 56.0. Southbound.
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2: This one's 6051, 6051 of CN 3319, 3319 south at North Fairbanks. 92 GWO proceed from North Fairbanks, switch zone to South Highland, switch zone to Iron Range submain. Lordy has 1 on e-box, mark 2 GWO.

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4: Okay.

VPN detector, mile 56.0. Southbound, no defects. Temperature 36°F. Total axles 568. Speed 43. Detector out.

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Mile 4.1. Southbound, no defect. Temperature 4.1. F. Total axle 5.68. Speed 4.6. Detector out.

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0: Good morning, guys. Looking to come down to the west, off the west, over?
1: Yeah, down to the west, off the west.

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1: CFS 16, southbound. CF 3319, where you at? Over.

right, this one, 6164. 6164 to the CN 3319 South. 3319 South at milepost 2727. 910 on A-Track Authority 6051. 6051 is voice. 92 TWO, proceed from 2727 to Waldo. Switch no on Iron Range Submain. Authority has 2 TWO, bikes is marked 10E2 TWO. Over.

Yard, go ahead. Yeah, R3, stop and short, direct south. Yard.

EM detector, mile 56.0. Southbound.

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1: We picked up the three OKs off the coal track here at Fairlane. Hung on to our idler, that's 60469, that's still our line one. And then went in and grabbed our three OKs, that 49253, 49254, and the 255. Over.
0: All right, where are you taking those over?
1: We're departing Fairlane, 97 empties. Over.
0: All right, sounds good. Thank you. 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

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Main 1 northbound.

0.1. Main 1 north. Found no defects. Temperature 4.5°F. Total axles 4.00. Speed 2.3. Detector out.

0: nothing on the box yet.
1: Yeah, 6647 is good.
0: You said it was 49945, correct?
1: Forty-two to the junction, signal on the gate.

Alright, sounds good. Flee to Beyond, reverse movements, Grand Adam. Yeah, you don't need it on this area.

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0: Lakehead back truck to C and Clang. Yeah, are we good to set back on?
1: Good to set back on.
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1: Hey, Jet Scan 3308, 714. EOT's intermittent. Sabatina Road. Swap it out, terminal.
0: Yeah, that's fine. And 3315 on that lead, is that right?
1: 3308. 3308, over.
0: Yeah, that's right. All right, did you contact the Carmen?
1: We got to get home. We were trying to get a hold of him. On the move, though.
0: All right, I'll try to call him.

0: 16, clang over.
1: Yes.
0: Limestone coming out of Mintec. They got to stop real quick at Keenan Road to get EOT, but they'll be coming south towards Proctor. Start clearing up for them, would you?

0: 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We'll get you right. What, Proctor?
1: That is correct.

0: 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Yeah, CN Clang, I copy. You want us to head south to get off by Genesis, correct?
1: That's correct.
0: Copy, heading to south.

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1: Service, CF3308, 714. They started dumping 2245, finished dumping 0110. We spotted X711 at 8 o'clock and pulled 712 at 9 o'clock, 68 cars.
0: All right, I did push one through to your device if you need that, over.
1: Okay, thank you very much. 3308 up.

0: get these. 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
1: Coming to the crossing now.
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1: Copy.

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1: 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I'll be back.
0: Copy.
1: The test, that's main ASQ.

0: Yes, it's 308-1002, Mike Steiner, South.
1: CN detector, mile 74.0. South bound, no defects. Temperature 4.4. Total axle 7.64. Speed 2.7. Detector out.

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1: Yeah, 3344 radio check, over. Loud and clear and loader, I'm on 70 radio, over. Here we go.
0: Ten, 45.

0: Keeney Carmen, over.
1: Carmen.
0: Yes, 714, pulling on up to Keeney Road, over.
1: Yeah, I'm close to the crossing.
0: Thank you. We're going to be back on 16.
1: 16.

CN detector, mile 63.9, southbound

0: CN detector, mile 63.9. Southbound, no defects. Temperature 4.3°F. Total axles 7.64. Speed 4.5. Detector out.
1: That's 16 over.
2: Yeah, 338. Thought we got late, but we're gonna
1: send him stuff to the road. All right, signal on the case.

0: ESPN 3308, good roll back to the mic, over. Have a safe trip coming up.
1: ESPN 3308. Oh, good roll back to the mic, Keenan Road. I'm going to be putting in for a box 7 behind you guys between Iron Junction and North Fairlane. Just setting the back truck on there. Do some cleaning in the control point.
2: Good roll back to this. With the second
1: room. 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Thanks, guys. 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Thanks.

0: Alright, replicate it, set on main one, over.
1: Copy that, set on main one.
0: Direct.
2: CN RTC 438. CN 3361 south of... Pull up the main at Britt. They got some welders south of Britt here for a couple hours, and then we'll get you going south. They've had maybe a half hour right now so far. Maybe 20 minutes, so they got a couple hours, and then we'll get you going south here shortly. Thanks, out.

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Main 2,000 pounds, no defects. Temperature 4.5°F. Total axles 2.84. Speed 2.6. Detector out.

0: Ian Gustafson, stand 3871 South, over.
1: Stand 3871 South, answer him.
0: Gustafson, roll by Mark, got a line 7 behind, you're going to head north, over.
1: Roger, line 7 behind us, so we don't plan on stopping. Good roll by, thanks for heads up, and have a safe day, over.
0: Back to 3072. Ian Gustafson, high opening on range for main, off of 57.4. Northbound on the 50 ramp 0949.

EN detector, mile 56.0. Southbound, no defects. Temperature 4.5°F. Total axles 7.64. Speed 3.4. Detector out.

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1: CN 3308, what?
0: We got a box 7 behind you guys, gonna set on here, which is a little cleaning of this track behind the crossing you guys just passed, over.
1: Understood, let you know, stop dangerous, over.
0: Thank you very much, stay inclined.

0: playing the Genesis. 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
1: That's correct.

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Alright, give me a second here, I'll get your license.

and defector, mile 46.0. Southbound, no defects. Temperature 4.6°F. Total axles 284. Speed 3.9. Detector out.

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1: Everyone.

0: wind 16 over. 347, meteor with a limestone at Elbow, and he's coming into town now. Sienta 16 over.
1: CN 3344
0: over. Go ahead over.
1: CN 3344 south. We are the U7-3082 of the 20th, marking up with TGO number 7729-7729, over.

0: 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Signal south of.
1: 7729 is good for the CN 3344. Looking for lights from Heaver to the Fairlane Loop Trestle.
0: Correct, over. Signal indication.
1: Indication, appreciate it. 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
1: T-Bird Dispatch, Robbie, departing Largo.

0: Yeah, that's 16 over. Yeah, that's 16 over. Yeah, that's 16 over.
1: Go
0: ahead, over.
1: I can remove that 40 MPH at 58.99 and establish that over.
0: I-53-5435-430 that 40 MPH can be removed here. 1030-1030-JAA, correct, over.
1: Yeah, that's all correct, over.
0: Can you repeat it, please, for the tape?
1: Removing GBO number 6430-5430-40 MPH at milepost 58.99, bumping it back up to track speed at 1030-1030-JAA.
0: Correct, over, on the repeat.

0: 4, we're departing Largo at 1027 with cars over there.
1: All right, I'll watch for you. Thank you. 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

0: Stand by 16, over. 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Alright, we got one coming out. 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One's coming off the east, and then we'll get in there, over.
1: Waiting on one at Wolf, and then us today.
0: RTC 438-16, over. Can you guys slow roll towards Shaw? I got some Thai gang down there working. They wanted 90 minutes or so, maybe a little longer. They might hold you at Shaw for a minute. If you want to slow roll that direction, over. Appreciate it. Thanks, over. RTC out.

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No defect. Repeat, no defect. Total axle 5-3-0. Temperature 4-8 degrees out.

10 detector, mile 74.0. South found no defects. Temperature 4.6°F. Total axles 4.72. Speed 4.3. Detector out.

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Xander 16, calling over. Northbounder coming at you.

0: correct. Jimmy, yep, have him put it away, and we'll set up at the crossing. We've got a train coming.
1: Approach 69.0 on main,

0: Lakehead back truck to Chain Clang. Yeah, we're going to run it up to right away there to dump. Is that all right?
1: You should see, a pile over there.
0: On the left of me now.
1: Is there a pile there? 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
0: Yeah, copy that. 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

0: 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Train coming up beside us on Main 2, over.
1: Follow me. 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
1: Good roll by marker from Seattle.
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Main 2. South found no defects. Temperature 4.6°F. Total axles 3.64. Speed 1.7. Detector out.

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Over. Seven, throttle restriction verification 2 at 6, over. Thank you, sir. Have a good day, NOC.

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1: Seventh throttle restriction verification 42 at 7, over.
2: Oh, we're fully loaded. We're over 15,000 pounds, over.
1: You know, sir, one day I'm going to learn it. I'm going to catch Mintac on this HPTA and not bother you. I got you. I'm going to put you up at over 14,000, 2 at 8, sir. Have a good day. This is NOC out.
2: And then my engineer said they've also been having issues with the scale, so not sure if that's something. Over.
1: Yeah, because they keep showing me 10,621, but, you know, I booked it so many times. When I catch Mintac, I don't even call you. I just mark it up 2 at 8 because the tonnage is way low on my end. But I appreciate the help, sir. You have a good day. NOC out.
3: CN detector, mile 63.9, southbound.

0: Yeah, thanks. Have a rest trip.
1: CN detector, mile 46.0. Northbound, no defects. Temperature 4 ATEP. Total axles 5.76. Speed 3.6. Detector out.
2: 271, that's also a good roll by the detector, over.
0: Alright, thanks, have a good day.
2: You guys too. Oh.

0: CM detector, mile 63.9. Southbound, no defects. Temperature 4.5°F. Total axles 4.72. Speed 4.5. Detector out.
1: Mid-tech, sub, Wolf, got 11.03, mile pulse 0.8 to mile pulse 1, 25 on the main.

0: 10-33-61, South 55, no restrictions out.
1: CN detector, mile 56.0. Southbound.

0: 1, go ahead.
1: CN detector, mile 56.0. Southbound, no defects. Temperature 47°F. Total axles 472. Speed 43. Detector out.

0: St. Clair to the CN 3371 North, over.
1: I look good here at the Norridgeway Road crossing, complete with a marker. I got a Fox 7 with you guys, looking to get out behind here, over.
2: Fox 7 behind us, do you understand? Have a good day.
1: Thanks, for that. Okay, go ahead and set on, start heading back.
3: Copy that.

0: 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We've got 87 cars for you, over.
1: We are clear in the pocket. 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
0: Okay, pull them in.
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0: You guys did want a full spot, right?
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0: Okay, thanks.

0: 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Main 2 north. Found no defects. Temperature 4.8°F. Total axles 5.7.6. Speed 3.8. Detector out.
1: So we now have a 30 mph on the Randy sub, a 30 mph, 41.63, 41.63 to 41.60, 41.60, all control tracks over.
2: All correct, also 41.63, 41.63, 41.60, 41.60.
1: All right. 1129, 1129, JAA, we can take the 10 off. Over.
3: Yeah, 3371 North, good roll by 2 of the marker at
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3: Just moving out.
1: Correct, over. Thanks, so. Jan, that's 16, over.
0: Detector, mile 66.8, south found

0: CN 16, 347. CN 3371, you can hold up at Wolf here for a little bit. I got some welders at north of Menorca Junction. I'll get you rolling when I can. Over.
1: Oh, yes, sir.
0: Think so.
2: CN detector, mile 66.8. Southbound, no defects. Temperature 52F. Total axles 592. Speed 25. Detector out.

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Yep, 11.

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Let us know, 42 South, Norbeck, down to Masabi Junction.

CN Balut, IC 3133. Over. I got authority behind you. I'm going to sit down here at Nomi. Go to milepost 1. I'm just making sure you're clear of those limits. Over.

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0: Alright, I just talked to Phil. 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

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Southbound, no defect. Temperature 4.9. Total asphalt 5.9.

0: got a good roll by up mark here. Double shot, you guys are clear of the 30 MPH. Also box up the
1: We're at South Shaw, clear of the 30 and box 10 behind us. We don't plan on stopping. Over.
0: No plan on stopping. That's a good one.
2: 11.

0: he and a mechanic. Go ahead, 3133 for you.
1: We saw going up Intact Hill. We had lost power due to a ground fault trip relay over.

and the ground reading is coming from IC 3132, the second one, 3132. This is you having a ground reading fall from first or second unit. Okay, have you guys tried to cut out traction motors, see if it's going to help? Over. Yeah, you can just isolate unit and try traction motor cutout one by one. Did you find which one is grounded? Over.

Yeah, you might have a switch selector for traction motor cutout. You need to isolate unit, cut out traction motor one. Sometimes they go by pairs. And port unit back to run and safe is loaded.

0: Okay, yeah, give it a try, see if it's helping. If not, we'll let the chief know that unit is not loading. Over.
1: I went on the back panel, and each track was cut out.
0: It could be coming from the trade unit through the, your MU cable. You can go back. If you can send conductor to the 3123, do the same thing, see if it's helping. Over. So is it loading now or still happening?

0: Mercury North, spot 11.
1: Would you guys be able to make it to Kenan or not? With one unit, I mean. Would you guys be able to make it to the destination with one unit, or you need a replacement?

Okay, so, like I said again, if you want to disconnect the AMU cable between units and try traction motor cutout for that IC3133 and reset fault each time you do it, see if she's loading. If it does, then keep that traction motor cutout. Otherwise, give us a call back and we'll just kill the horsepower, let the chief know. Over.

0: Okay, we'll stand by.
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2: 3851, go ahead, over.
1: Turner Champion SF 8133, lock line and clear Q1, is that correct? Alright, they call the relief crew for you guys at 1059. How much loading you got left? Oh. Start. Okay. Alright, so figure probably 3 hours. Two. Okay. Alright. Thanks for the heads up. Man, it's a pink lady.

0: I see. But do you guys have a ground relay reset button on the back there?
1: See for a minute here.
0: Yeah, you can reset through the computer. I don't know what kind of computer you have, or just cycle the power for the computer every time you do one traction motor combination. That's the ZTR one, right? Yeah, you're going to have a breaker that's named Nexus. Next system, NEX system. If you cannot reset the fault through the computer screen, go ahead and cycle that computer each time you do a combination cutout. We'll stand by.

Sometimes they do it by the knife switch area. Check if it's there. Or if you're going to need to open that horizontal door. Yeah, just cut out the combination of traction motor you want to. Isolating unit, cut out the traction motor, cycle that breaker, put it back on. Wait for the screen to reboot, give it a try, shift is loading. If it does not, then go to the next traction motor cutout combination, over.

Yeah, unfortunately, we do it. If you said once you reset the fault through the computer, doesn't do it, we're going to have to do it. Make sure you close the angle cock next time so it doesn't dump the whole train if you want to. And also make sure you unplug the EMU cable between units. We want to find which traction motor is grounded.

Jackie, take on the van 3315 over. Van 3315 south, Hampton, ready to copy over. Alright, our system was down for a minute, but we're back here. We're going to Brimson to meet Murph over. Back on the Brimson over. Alright, 6950, 6950, 3315 south, 3315 south.

0: Go ahead, phone cam.
1: We only
0: did do this because you said you cannot reset the fault on the screen, right? Yeah, normally there is one, and this is how to cut out traction motor through there. I can give you a password, maybe go to the next level to help you. If you see the password for the maintenance, I can give it to you. Do you have a place where to put in the password?
2: 35-1235-JAA, correct.
3: Guys, 3-0 to the top.
2: All correct, we'll get you out of the hole here in a minute. Telephone is coming in the Fairbanks.

0: And from all this, you didn't mention any traction motor number, right? Yeah, but it doesn't give you any traction motor number. Which traction motor is creating that problem? Okay, that's why we're trying the traction motor cutout. Find one by one. Do the traction motor cutout. Load unit, see if she's loading. If it does, and we know that's the traction motor, we keep it cut out. You can reset the force to the computer on the screen. If you need a password, if it's asking for a password, I have it for you, and I can give it to you. Over.
1: CN detector, mile 46.0, northbound.
0: Yeah, if you tried all traction motors one by one, didn't help, so it's going to be that main chain that's grounded, and there is not much we can do with it. Over. Okay, we'll send Pastor for you guys. I don't know how far from you. We'll send them to check that unit, and they're going to see the same thing. Have you tried the traction motor cutout? If we said yes, then they're going to see there's not much we can do with the main gen. Over.

Okay, okay. We'll just book it now and we'll let them know. Hopefully they will check it once it gets checked in. Thank you guys, Initials AE, Alpha Echo.

Total axle 4-1.

0: 16, over.
1: 44, over.
0: Go ahead, over. Fair lane north, 3344, watch for signals here shortly.
1: Understood, watch for signals, 3344, nothing.

0: And 16 over. And 16, ping you, over. How much longer you got there? Thanks. Out.
1: Sanda 16, 438, signal indication.

0: Being RTC 347. Seeing 3371 over. Come up to T-Bird. Guys should be clearing up here north of Menorca in a few minutes. I'll get your lights here in a minute.
1: All right, thanks.
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0: 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Yeah, we're at the north.
1: BN detector, mile 7.4 north, found

at 3315 south, 3315 south. North Fairbanks, switch no. The North Bridge, switch yes. No switches handled at 1303-1303-JAA. Discretion.

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1: CN Detector, mile 60.1. Main 1, north, found no defects. Temperature 5, 4F. Total axle 4, 1, 6. Speed 3, 9. Detector out.

got track authority 7045 over. Five, this is the MNIR 408 North, 408 North, Peugeot, okay, 1305, 1305.

0: 44 North, calling T-Bird dispatch, over.
1: CN detector, mile 74.0. North bound, no defects. Temperature 5.2. Total axles 5.76. Speed 3.1. Detector out.

0: Cam's ordered for 1630. Over 1630. All they can say is she says tone them up, call them by a radio, so. Yeah, maybe. Yep. Whoever's yard cell phone lady. The R3 stop short.
1: Palm over. That's 16, Jason, Palm over.

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3: CN detector, mile 60.1, main 1, north, bound

CN detector, mile 60.1, main 1, north, found no defects, temperature 55F, total axles 364, speed 21, detector out.

0: 16, over. And 16, over. Go ahead, over.
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0: Which number, over?
1: Radio number 5490, radio sub, 30 MPH, and we'll get the traction over.
0: Void, back to track speed here on the rainy sub, 1318, 1318, JAA, correct, over?
2: Yeah, 16 over.
3: Yeah, 31, 33 over.

0: IC 3133 over.
1: Yeah,
0: alright, IC 3133, after stopping at the signal displaying stop indication here at South Mintec off the west, you have authority to pass that signal southward. Off the west to the main blockhead occupied, over.
1: So after stopping at signal displaying stop at South Mintec off the west, IC 3133 has permission to pass that signal from the west to the main southward direction, cars ahead.
0: Yeah, I just gave you a call on it, came in. I don't know what you got down there at the lights, over.
1: Alright, and we'll talk to you soon whenever we get our work done and get out of here.
0: Alright, sounds good. And then I'll line you right back into the west, sir.
1: Correct. 3133.

EM detector, mile 46.0. North found no defects. Temperature 5.5. Total axle 4.26. Speed 5.0. Detector out.

0: And 16 of Berkey, over. 408 north. Over. Roger, I hadn't heard from you. I was just double checking. Do you want us to wait at the crossing for you? Over.
1: 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Release 1329-1329-JAA, correct.
0: Comstock Road, mile plus 45. See you coming down. Yeah, we'll protect the crossing for you while you set off, Kirk.
1: I'll correct them. Thanks, guys.
0: Come see you when you get up to the crossing. Set up.
2: CN detector, mile 74.0. North found no defects. Temperature 5.2F. Total axles 4.16. Speed 3.6. Detector out.

CN detector, mile 60.1, main 1, north, found

0: Okay, can you guys go ahead and set on first. I got the South Fairlane switch zone and North Delta switch zone.
1: CM detector, mile 60.1. Main 1, north, found no defects. Temperature 5.5°F. Total axles 4.26. Speed 4.0. Detector out.
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North found no defects. Temperature 52°F. Total axles 120. Speed 32. Detector out.

0: CN detector, mile 7.0. North found no defects. Temperature 5.5°F. Total axles 4.26. Speed 4.7. Detector out.
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CN detector, mile 6.8. North bound, no defects. Temperature 5.7°F. Total axles 1.20. Speed 2.4. Detector out.

Empire comes. RTC San Fran, you can pull up to Haley. They're going to try to get that 10 off. And we'll go north. Have to go to Glendale for southbound. There's out of Rainier with the work block just finishing. Glendale for trains over.

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1: 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You two guys, thanks. 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

0: Okay, I got this Albrim. 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I think I'm just going to run them. Then 502 for a roll-up there and get you out, over.
1: Both found.

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Box 4 coming on the Casco up to milepost 8 is all I got. Will that work, over? 5505-56, over.

0: That is a good one there. I'll get you stacked in to sit there at West Kelly Lake. Over.
1: CN detector, mile 60.1. Main 2, south, found no defects. Temperature 5.7°F. Total axles 4.00. Speed 2.3. Detector out.

Mesa, I think they dispatched 7551, over. Yeah, warrant coming your way there. Shoot you a box 4. I'll need a roll 502 for the local. Over.

0: Charlie Charlie Charlie Charlie Charlie Charlie Charlie Charlie Charlie Charlie Charlie Charlie Charlie Charlie Charlie Charlie Charlie Charlie Charlie Charlie Okay, sounds like once you guys get yarded, you'll have to take the van up to Mintac, recrew the R901. I believe they have to do dust ink and then come back to Keenan. After that, there should be a van up there for you. If there is no road van, you can take the yard van back to Two Harbors. Or yeah, that's correct. The R901 is up at Mintac right now. No need to recruit or
1: at Mintac or Dusting?
0: I will reach out to them. I believe they'll be at Dusting within an hour here, but let me reach out to them and we'll make sure. Once you get yarded in Keenan, you can give me a call on the phone. Over.
1: Okay. Where do you want to start?
0: I'll have to look at the yard. Give me 1 second, George.

0: Carpenter's Yard, the L-594.
1: Over.
0: Looks like track 11 is clear. Over.
1: 11.

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0: You get the two coming, yeah?
1: Absolutely.
0: Copy that. Alright, sounds good. Yeah, it works out. Sounds good.
2: CN, we're clear in the pocket. 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

0: 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QMAT, over.
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0: answer, Inspector.
1: Yeah, there's some maintenance there on the Casco that wants a little more track. I was just wondering if you could release.
0: Yeah, we can give up track one number 5 to 6.
1: Oh, 5 to 6 later. So, 5133 reporting clear, track one. 505.66, you can see Key 1, Maples 8, 1505.05. All mainline switches are known to be normal. Correct, over.
0: That's correct.
1: Alright, thank you.

0: Clang, Lakehead back truck's over.
1: Yeah, go ahead, CN Clang.
0: Did it make it to that crossing yet?
1: No, not quite. We're heading north to dump right now.
0: Go ahead, head north, dump, and then make sure you guys let me know when you're clear of the crack. We're going to call it a day. And just go ahead and dump, and then be back here tomorrow at 7.
1: Copy that.

0: Lakehead back, charge to the incline, we are clear of the crossing.
1: Roger that, clear of the crossing and going to dump, I think.
0: Copy that, going to dump.
1: Okay, yep, and again, yeah, just be at the crossing that we're working at down here at 7 a.m.
0: tomorrow. 7 a.m. tomorrow morning, copy.

0: Steve Romulo.
1: This is normal, seeing 3329 North, Port Clair, 7107, 1527, 1527, LAS, over.
2: 7107, several parts. That's 1527, 1527, LAS.
1: Correct, and then switch to normal, seeing 3329 North, Port Clair, 7133. 1527-1527, LAS. And North Princeton is normal, all correct.
2: North Princeton, all correct.
1: Was it normal, or was it reversal?
2: It was slightly past. We had a light there, so I had to cancel the line of normal.
1: Okay, and do we need to get somebody out for it, or this should be okay? Over.
2: There was a couple pellets there.
1: Okay, well, sounds good. We don't use it that often, but if we do, we'll figure it out.
2: Yeah, that's just one. If there wasn't any pellets, it would be some oil, but...
1: Sounds good, perfect, here we go.
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1: Perfect.

0: is it 3123 now? I see 3123, over.
1: Oh, correct. All done here at MinTac, looking for permission onto the west, off the west, and then sounds like we're making a stop to go to Dust Bank along the way. So that might get recruited there, over.

0: Nah. Looks like I got a void on your TGB helmet. So your phone on the Savi, you want a copy of it?
1: Here's 324 track, that's my R4.

0: taking your route. You're not going to go past North Fairland, is that correct, over?
1: We'll be probably end our day, get recruited at Duck Dink, so we'll still be on the Mesa, or Mid-Tex, over.

0: 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Just got the location, South Mantego.
1: 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Sounds good. 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
1: Which one's staying the Murph, the 2 and the 8?
2: First and the last are the Murph, and then the middle two are the EOs.

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CM detector, mile 46.0. Northbound, no defects. Temperature 61F. Total axle 572. Speed 49. Detector out.

ESO 7551, releasing that part. California 507-53 between CCKY Junction and Milepost 502. At 1545, 1545, all main line switches are known to be line locked in all positions. All correct over. All right, sounds good. Thank you, Kevin.

8133 507-54 there for you. Are we still on the five? Are we still on 8133? Sorry, guys. I might have to walk through it tonight here. I never work over here. So here we go. I'll get you stacked through out of the junction there as well. Good, thank you.

Okay, no additional authorities need to be. SF-8133, Air Force Charles 6.6, back and move between CCKY Junction, map of 502. Over. Correct, over.

0: 6-31-23, copy, over.
1: 6-31-23, got a copy, over.
0: Are you see guys going to rock over there between Mintak and Nomi? You guys going to be able to clear over?
1: Sorry, what was that again, over?
0: You said you had to go work. You said you had to work at the rock, you said, over?
1: Well, we got work at Dust State, just at like mile post 4 or 5, something like that. Not the rock track, over.
0: I got one coming in about 40 minutes, so you guys are going to be able to actually get out, not plug up traffic, over.

0: I mean, right now, kind of the plan, we're running out of time here, so the plan was we were dusting, put two cars away in there, and then we were going to blast off there at that. So I guess I'm not really sure what the plan is from here.
1: CN detector, mile 50.9. Northbound.
2: Yeah, he's already came out of the west of the switch over.
0: About to take the light over.
2: Alright, well then go do your thing, man. And we'll try to get somebody recruit you guys as soon as possible then. Over.
0: Understood.
2: You got it. Here we go. Santa 6 coming out.
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CN detector, mile 50.9. North found no defects. Temperature 5.4. Total axles 5.92. Speed 3.4. Detector out.

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1: CM detector, mile 60.1, main 1 north, found

CN detector, mile 60.1, main 1, north, found no defects, temperature 57F, total axles 572, speed 39, detector out.

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1: Expect open on the VSS, 8133, current drop 15574, hit decks up.
0: F8133, reporting clear, Jack Warren 507-54 between CTKY Junction, Mount Bullis 502, 1611-1611, all main line switches unknown to be line lock, normal, correct over. 1850 for the outbound. I'll let them know. Over.

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Airborne 5796, the VNSF 2579 is okay, 1614-1614, dispatcher is SRK, over. That is all correct there, guys, thank you. What do we need for lights, over? Okay, so you need to go, you know, you need to go around the Y to Keewatin, over. Okay, so you're gonna pull past Katy Junction and then shove west onto the Keewatin, or onto the head tech, or excuse me, onto the Casco, over. Okay, alright, sounds good. Looks like there's gonna be a main sway there sitting on the Y. They'll be clearing up for you there, so here we go.

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1: 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Understood.
0: You got it, here we go. 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

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North bound

detector, mile 66.8. North found no defects. Temperature 68F. Total axles 592. Speed 25. Detector out.

CN detector, mile 74.0. North bound, no defects. Temperature 59F. Total axles 572. Speed 41. Detector out.

25-79.3, track 1507-56, between CTCKY Junction, map 501, 1628-1628. All mainland switches are known to be landlocked normal. Is that correct, over? All right, sounds good. This main is still coming around the Y here. As soon as they clear up their warrant, I'll shoot you one over.

0: Cessna 16, I'm going to...
1: CN 31, 23, over.
0: You said CN 3, 316, over?
1: Yeah, they're going to go running track over to the north, over.
0: That's location of the running track, all the way up to T-Bird, over.
1: I think so. CMI, over.
0: RTC, still here, over.
1: 0901, IC 31, 23, over.

0: 3-1-3, go whatever.
1: Just to see what the plan is, if we were going to get recruit or if we're going to try to make it back to Canaan, over.
0: I heard that the 594 crew's coming out to rescue you guys, but if you want to come up, and I'm not sure where they want you to go, but maybe there, or I'm not sure. I got to find out where they're trying to meet you.
2: KY's is yes, and then from KY's is 501.
1: That's whatever. I mean, if you line us straight into Keenan, we can pull straight in, try to see if we can make it over.

0: Yeah, I don't know. I heard that they were coming out to recreate, so I'm guessing they're anticipating you being there. I wouldn't want to push you guys anywhere if they're going to show up and you're not going to be there, or...
1: In that case, I guess if you want to get a hold of that crew, we'll just hang out at that crossing at Nolton Junction, wait for a moment.

0: see that 60 Homewood IC 3123, you copy over?
1: Got a copy over.
0: I'm not sure if you guys are all friends or anything, but I can tell you that it's going to be Conductor Swanson if you've got anybody in your wireless.
2: 2579, ready to copy over.
3: Anything, I'm going to be.
1: It depends on who it is. Oh, no, I don't have my phone on me. So I'm not sure. I'm not. Who is it? Who's the conductor on it?
2: You don't need any time on the Castle Main, over?
0: When Swanson, they come out of Two Harbors, so not sure for these guys. Over.
3: Oh, I don't need anything at the Castle, on the Castle. Just I'm going into the selector block in East Watt, and I'll be coming out.
1: Try to find his number, over.
0: Alright. Yeah, just because I can't get rid of anybody, but I just don't want to put you guys somewhere you're not going to be, so I guess just sit tight and plan for now. But let me know if anything changes. Here we go. See the 16 whatever.
3: Once that surfacing crew gets out of there, I'll call you and get one, and then the same route back to them coming on here.
2: About to get, okay. Basically the same move in reverse. Got it. Thank you.
3: 2-3-2.
2: Foreman, call in dispatcher. Yes, sir. Okay, go normal, KY junction switch, all men equipment are clear, and then I'll line up KD junction here, normal here, right now, over.

0: Okay, sounds good. And from this point forward, you're just traveling, no more work, over.
1: Hey, Lee, you got a copy, over.
0: Appreciate it, guys. Thank you.
1: 20, it's Marsh. Hey, what's the 2 hours going?
2: R5.

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1: Star 5875 pound over.
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1: Servers, R901, IC 3123, over.
0: Go ahead, over.
1: And not sure where our recrew is at, the MRF crew. RTC trying to get a hold of them, can't get a hold of them. Not sure if you're able to, I don't know, call them, see where they're at. For now, we're just going to go to that crossing at Nomi Junction, just kind of hang out there for now.
2: Hey guys, it's RTC 16 here. Just out the train manager, he wants you guys to try to make a good push to Keenan, over.
3: All right, yeah, I mean, it looks like you have plenty of time to be able to get into Keenan there. They were, I'm sure, still getting yarded up. I haven't heard from them yet, but if you want to just head to Keenan, should work out.
2: Trade in if you can, over.
1: Understood, over.
2: Better signal, I'll get you guys routed. I get you the first one here now, so get you some location here. I'll try to get you guys moving, over.
1: Gotcha, waiting on one, then our turn. Thanks, over.
2: Here we go, with the end of 16, one up. CN 3316 over.
4: Yeah, 3316.
2: Number
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2: Go
4: ahead, CN 3316 over. Okay, copy that. 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
2: You guys going up and set up the calendar, Gerald.

0: looks like the R901 is going to make it back to Keenan, so you guys are good to get in your road van and head home.
1: Has more authority, you or...
0: I guess I don't know if you were told to do something else by someone else. I've just been the messenger through Bylon here. Over.
1: I'm on the line with Proctor right now. He can hear you.
0: Oh, okay. Yeah, I guess if he has you doing a chore or something, you have time. So.
1: Roger. All right, we'll finish up here and get in the van.
0: Thank you. You're up.

0: CN detector, mile 60.1, main 1, north bound.
1: No defect. Repeat, no defect. Total axle 530. Temperature 6.1.

Okay. Alright, I will let them know. I think they're popping off right now for the North Town Superior. I'll do what they want to do here, guys. So.

0: CN detector, mile 60.1, main 1, north, found no defects, temperature 63F, total axles 400, speed 23, detector out.
1: Oh, disregard, this goes down though. Never mind. 1815 outbound there, guys, over.
2: Fifteen outbound, okay.
1: I think it's not true.

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1: zero.
0: Green
1: Tunnel ground back 40.
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2: You, Marshall.
3: Yeah, go ahead there. Over.
2: L-594, we just... John, he told me...
3: I guess, are we just going straight in and tying it all down, or what are we doing with it?
1: Back to the light of Castle
2: Me.
3: Again there, Aaron.
2: I had a...
3: Okay. You said that's the impression you had, but, I don't know if you can confirm with him if you're there at the yard, and then just holler back at us. We'll be on 16.

0: Okay, Jeff English, Roger. 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West Cutler Lake, Keewatin. Roger that. The authority back out now, you're going to call me, over. Okay, that's your best. It's Metro.
1: I'm out in the yard.
2: Alright, we're going to go back 16. 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
1: E3123, good job, 199, stay ahead. We're going to close the plug on this, and I'm going to open that one up here in this chest.

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9-16 Hawaii to SCNA 336 North. 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

0: Brandon, can you come down to the DH to pick us up?
1: On my way.

CN detector, mile 74.0. Southbound, no defects. Temperature 62°F. Total axles 574. Speed 41. Detector out.

Yeah, 16, I went over. Going over. And by now, so in case you guys meet one at Haley, over. You got it. And I keep you guys moving up, where, over. I can see that 16, I went out.

VPN detector, mile 46.0. Northbound, no defects. Temperature 61°F. Total axles 4, 7, 8. Speed 3, 2. Detector out.

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0: 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So we see for updates on the route. We get one by Sheldon real quick. After that, get you guys going to Fairlane. Over.
1: 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Thank you.

VPN detector, mile 63.9. Southbound, no defects. Temperature 5.8°F. Total axles 5.7.4. Speed 4.4. Detector out. Detector mile 7.4. Southbound.

CN detector, mile 7.0. South found no defects. Temperature 62F. Total axles 618. Speed 40. Detector out.

0: Harmon, over.
1: Harmon, Edmund, over.
0: 439 here, a couple miles from Fair Lane. I want to meet us by the north leg of the Y. Keenan, there.
1: I'm sitting here at the Keenan Road crossing, main one, over.
0: Perfect, we'll be in the shirt, dude.

0: CN detector, mile 56.0. Southbound, no defects. Temperature 64°F. Total axles 574. Speed 42. Detector out.
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1: Jack 1507-58, mile to VNSF 2579, is okay, 1814-1814, SRK, over.
0: You got it, hope you got enough speed to get over the next detector, I'm starting at Helio.
1: Okay, thank you. Here we go, VNSF out.
0: Here we go, see that 16, I'm going out.

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0: 3289 South,
1: Alpha 65. Detector, mile 60.1. Main 1 North, found no defects. Temperature 61F. Total axles 4, 7, 8. Speed 3, 1. Detector out.

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0: What was the issue with this box, over?
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3: 3.9 southbound, no defects. Temperature 5.8°F. Total axles 6.18. Speed 4.4. Detector out.

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1: I guess going along, Ort.
2: Just about done. Farmer should cut it back in and be in the clear, we'll be ready to go.
1: Alright, sounds good. I was going to let him know that T-Bird's going to be coming by soon, so I don't need chasing, so sounds good, over.
3: 4.1 south, found, no defects. Temperature 5.8 temp. Total axle 5.7.4. Speed 4.1. Detector out.
4: Roger. 74 on the rear. Tarman's attached. Thanks, Darren. You have a good day. Over.

CN detector, mile 56.0. Southbound, no defects. Temperature 64F. Total axles 618.

CN detector. Mile 60.1. Main 2. South found no defects. Temperature 61F. Total axles 364. Speed 20. Detector out.

Canada 16 Home with CN 3904. Alright guys, meet one at Glendale, you're all the main. Once they get through the most exciting, so they like to get through a strong cycle. Yes, you had to go through a 10 in the sighting there just to get it dropped down to 25 again, so sorry about that. Hope this can be a little better though. You got it, they're coming through Ashley Lake here in a little bit, so be just a little bit of a wait. Here we go, hit a 60 wheel. Nice RTC, over.

before we do that, I've got to apologize to 343 and say they cut the ash late yet. All right, Werner. You want to avoid out and keep your number 55-53. 55-53, you avoid. The rainy sub, let's do that at T-10-10 MPH. Mile per 104.2 at 10-104. 7.2 mile per 104.7 at 10-104. 7.7 on the side, is that correct? Oh.

0: 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We'll get him on that as 1851. 1851 RTCVMR between Mike Romeo Horse.
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North found no defects. Temperature 62F. Total axles 4.78. Speed 3.8. Detector out.